0: don't get too far away. This one could get out of hand. More Jerry Lee Lewis after this.
1: Hang on my automobile. 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I stole a kiss at the turn of a mile. My curiosity running.

0: Jay Brown, my chitty boy.
1: I further predict the new age of nudity, for the human body will be glorified. Body design, self-painted, will take up most of your spare time. Women will decorate their breasts with startling colors, while men will decorate their genitals.

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As I sit here today, many miles I am away from the place I rode that horse through the draw, where those oak and black

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Wise words from Dusty Springfield. Live it up. The weekend just ahead. 5 minutes after 7 o'clock. That's when we do news around here. I wonder, Sax Man, if you'd take us down.

Thank you.

Please.

I told her that I was a flock with chicks. I've been disgraced since

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1: But I'm no papa.
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1: So stop trying to read it to me. There's nothing to read.

0: That was Heat Miser with Blackout. Jamie Fisher is joining me here today. I love your book, Nobody Broke Your Heart. Thank you. Congratulations. Thank you for writing it.
1: Oh, thank you so much.
0: I wanted to talk a little bit about Neil and Elliot's relationship. I think that was something, like you said,

the story, bro. Due to stories, bro. Shit seems like flows just like what's getting froze. Staying on your toes, playing with

baby.

You're tuned to WFMU. This show's called Downtown Soulville. I'm Mr. Finewine. I'll be here for an hour spinning soul 45s, and oh my gosh, do I have some amazing records to play for you tonight. You're not going to want to miss them. An hour's worth of soul 45s every Friday night here on WFMU.